what takes his time. I'll go for any time. I'm a fast moving gal, I'd like some slow. Got no use for fancy driving, wanna see a guy arriving in low.

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I don't like a big commotion. 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

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I have a sister all my own. I got a lot of what I got. 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

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And then unwrap you when we're all alone. 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Goodness gracious. 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